0: Tromsø Hits.
1: Disagreement over the nuptials where he needs a backup dispatch. I left my guy

musikk. Radio Tromsø hits. 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I get angry, baby, believe me. I can love you just like that, and I can leave.

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1: Disagreement over the nuptials where he needs a backup dispatch. My guy's here.

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Sometimes when I close my eyes, 6 months of torture. 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I loved you truly. You gotta laugh at this.

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I'm from the dirty, but that Chico nice. Y'all call it a moment, I call it life.